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You know what looks good at the movies? The Anthony Bourdain one called Tony. 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Spider-Man tops the box office again for the fourth weekend in a row, adding 39 mil. 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

So let me break it down. It's K92, by the way. What's up? It's Julian. Good evening. 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We watch the

Cat doesn't know who Ella Langley is. On a recent podcast she taped over the weekend, she was asked about it, and she said, I don't know. She wasn't mean about it, and I think it's very feasible. Doja Cat's a busy woman. By the way, Drake, even though he's busy, he was walking out to an Ella Langley concert recently. It's K92. Just when

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Okay, I'm guilty of this. Do you take screenshots of something and think you're going to remember it? You know what really happens? You take more screenshots, more photos, more videos, ends up filling up your camera roll, then you don't remember that original screenshot. I do it all the time. Teddy Swims, Mr. Know-It-All, K9.

Okay, we need to find out where Ray's husband is. 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On now, it's K92. I don't think it's Michael B. Jordan. From several sources I've been reading about, I think they're just friends.

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So listen, I'm not trying to be mean, just my honest thoughts when I saw that interview, Hayden Panettiere's mom on GMA. If you haven't seen it, just go to YouTube and check out the replay. It's K92. What's up? It's Julian. And I know they've had a very difficult past. Something is off with her. Like, something is not right. I don't know what it is. Just something isn't adding up. That's all I'm saying.

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Remember the classic How to Lose a Guy in 10 Days with Kate Hudson and Matthew McConaughey? Well, guess what? It's been 13 years since that movie dropped. 13 years in 2003, and apparently a sequel is in the works. I'm excited. K92.

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man engaged to Christy Lee, Mr. Post Malone, a.k.a. 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How about some Pink Panther since R. Larson, shall we? 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

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Here's why. 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

0: It's your K92 morning thing with Monica and Antoine. And today, this Tuesday, is a partly cloudy one, a high of 82, currently 56 in Roanoke, 56 in Lynchburg, and 52 in the NRV. And I got to tell you, this weather, it's just too dang nice. Too fast.
1: What is it making you want to do?
0: Well, I had people over yesterday. On a Monday.
1: You had guests.
0: I had guests. We were outside.
1: During the week.
0: Yes, during the week. It was a bunch of folks. Even the neighbors stopped by and we're all chatting outside. And I'm like, this is a Monday. Remember, we all have to get up and go to work. We're all hanging out here and talking. And it's like the time is rolling. I'm like, oh no, we're laughing and kikiing it up.
1: You broke one of my cardinal rules. You cannot treat a Monday like it's a Friday.
0: And we did.
1: You can't have guests during the week because then you remember, oh man, I got to wake up in the morning.
0: Yeah, it's back to it. Yeah, it I feel like it threw off the week, you know.
1: Did you guys do anything special or just hanging out? Were you playing cards, grilling, or just sitting around talking?
0: We were hanging out, and then the neighbors, more neighbors came out on their front porch, and we're all talking. Everybody's walking over, Ava and her friends, you know. I said it was...
1: Y'all had a block party on the Monday.
0: We kind of did.
1: Knowing damn well school started.
0: Yes.
1: College is back. People got to go to work on Tuesday.
0: Exactly, yeah.
1: Shame on you. Mm. Everyone's dragging this morning because of Miss Monica Brooks.
0: Yes.
1: I saw a list yesterday.
0: Oh.
1: Like, I was just doing, like, a little bit of reading. And it was a list of things that millennials do that Gen Z says is no longer cool. Mm. And so a couple of things on that list. Open-toe shoes, taking photos of your food and posting it online. Those kind of things.
0: Okay.
1: So then it got me to thinking about things I used to do. And then, like I just said, college is starting up. One thing that millennials used to do in college that I hope never comes back because it was the dumbest thing we could ever do. In college, when you would finish a liquor bottle, you would put it on top of the cabinet as if it's a trophy. So when I was an undergrad at Tech, you would go in someone's apartment
0: and they would
1: be able to see all the alcohol that they drank because for some reason, instead of throwing the bottles away, instead of recycling the bottles, we would put it above the stove, above the refrigerator, as if they were like,
0: we can drink.
1: Like deer heads or whatever. Yeah. And then the real fancy houses would put water in there and drop a highlighter inside so that it lit up. Oh, it was so stupid.
0: Yep.
1: But it was the dumbest thing. Why am I letting everyone know I'm an alcoholic?
0: Well, that's what happens. Watch that come back around on TikTok.
1: And I hope it's not. Yeah. I hope it doesn't. Because out of all the things on this list, like high-waisted jeans, whatever, don't. Just throw your beer bottles away. Just throw them away.

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1: Keep texting in to 52353, sharing your fail of the week, the moments of imperfection that we can all laugh at, or you can call in 540-774-9236. Let's talk to Aaron. 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
2: Hey.
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2: So I went into my daughter's room to put laundry away, and now I'm not sure I should sleep in the same house. I may be raising a supervillain.
1: Hey, you know what they say? She get it from her mama. That's what I'm saying. That's just what they say. Well, let's see exactly what your daughter is doing. That's coming up next on K92's Fail of the Week.
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1: 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We already have a few texts that we need to get to. But first, we have Aaron on the line. And Aaron says that she may be raising a supervillain. What's going on, Aaron?
2: I'm cleaning up around the house, minding my business, doing my thing, and I go into my daughter's room to drop off some folded clothes. I notice this little box tucked under the bed, and of course, I open it because, you know, I'm a mom.
1: Yeah, everything in your daughter's room belongs to you, still your property.
2: Yeah, absolutely. My house, my things. Inside the box, spiders, and not one spider, not two. A whole little collection of them that she's been finding and keeping.
1: Wait, you mean like real spiders? Like
2: real spiders, like the creepy crawly spiders.
3: Oh.
1: Now, I will say this before we hear any more. Monica can't judge but so much because during the pandemic, Monica had a pet spider.
3: Yeah, I had Trevor.
1: You had Trevor.
3: Yeah. Trevor and Shang Li, he was his wife.
1: Now, Trevor was a dead spider, though.
3: He was dead.
2: Okay, that's a little different. I don't know what to say about that one.
1: What did you do when you found the box of spiders?
2: I just froze. I calmly, walked out of the room, shut the door, and, you know, questioned every life decision that led me here. And when I asked her about it, she goes, oh, yeah, I'm saving them. Saving them? For what? Like, a science project? World domination?
3: There's a bigger animal in the house.
1: That she's feeding the spiders to?
2: So now I'm sleeping with one eye open because apparently I live with someone who casually collects spiders like they're Pokemon cards.
1: Oh.
2: You know, motherhood is beautiful, terrifying, but beautiful, kind of.
1: You're going to get rid of that box of spiders, though, right? Like, you're not allowing her to keep that, right?
2: Yeah, no, we're not having an additional, spider collection in the house. Not even a little.
1: I love it. Hey, have a great day, Aaron.
2: Thanks so much. You too.
1: All right. So let's go ahead and jump into the text messages that came in to 52353. Chancellor and Reiner Monica says, I was trying to maneuver my cart around a tight aisle at the store, and I accidentally clipped an entire end cap display. Oh, wow.
3: Ooh.
1: I pretended it wasn't me and just kept walking.
3: Oh,
1: well,
3: no.
1: Chancellor, I'm letting you know there are cameras there.
3: Yes, yeah.
1: I have had that fear of knocking over one of those end caps with all the gift cards.
3: Oh, I have. I've done it a couple times. Yeah, there's Mindy in Lynchburg that says, I am a wedding planner. I double booked myself because I said yes to something without checking my calendar. Realized it 10 minutes before both events started.
1: Ooh, I wonder how you got out of that. Text in, Millie, 52353. Give us the rest of the information. Like, how did you get out of that situation? And while we're waiting on your text, we have Millie on the phone. Good morning, Millie.
4: Good morning, guys.
1: All right, Millie, what's your fail of the week?
4: Well, you know, nothing wakes you up faster than stepping into something you absolutely did not expect in your shower.
1: This sounds disgusting. I'm going to be honest right now. Disgusted alert. All right. We're going to figure out what Millie stepped in when she got into the shower. That's coming up next on K92's Fail of the Week.

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1: All right, let's jump back into K92's Fail of the Week. 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We're going to talk to Millie in a second, but first, we got a couple of text messages to read.
2: There's Timothy of Gretna. He says, I hit a pothole on the way to work this morning and launched my coffee straight into my lap.
1: Ooh, that was a warm lap, I'm sure. Yeah. let's see, another text in to 52353. I tried to flip something in the pan like they do on those cooking shows. It hit the stove, then the floor, and then my foot.
2: Ooh.
1: That was from Carrie in Salem. Have you ever tried to do it? I've thought about it.
2: No.
1: Because, like, making pancakes or something.
2: Yeah.
1: Like, I want to flip it. I want to do it like, does Rachel Ray flip it?
2: She does flip.
1: Okay. I want to be like Rachel
2: does.
1: Ray.
2: Yeah.
1: All right. Let's talk to Millie, who is standing by. Millie, go ahead and tell us about your fail of the week.
3: So this morning, I'm half asleep. I'm getting ready for work. I turn on the shower. I let it warm up as one usually does.
1: Right.
3: And I step in without even looking down. Big mistake. The second my foot hits the shower tub, I knew. I just knew something was very, very wrong.
1: Uh-huh.
3: So my cat, love her. But she somehow decided that the shower was, I don't know, the perfect place to do her business.
1: Yeah,
3: I found out the worst possible way with my bare feet.
1: And I'm going to assume that your cat did not go number one. Your cat went number two in the shower tub.
3: Yep. So I'm screaming. The cat runs. My day's ruined before 7 a.m. So, yeah, my fail of the week is that when you don't check the shower before stepping in, now I live in fear of what else my cat thinks, you know. Yeah. Is a bathroom.
2: But at least you were in the shower.
1: At least you were in the shower.
3: I know, but do you know how many times I rinsed?
1: Millie, to your point, what else does your cat think is a bathroom? Do we need to check the pillowcase? Do we need to check her slippers? I'm just saying, once a cat goes evil, they're evil forever.
2: Yeah, and talk to a friend at work and just walk by and let your walk by breeze, catch them and see if you got a little scent to you.
1: See if you still smell like cat poop. Yeah. Hey, Millie, thank you so much for sharing your fail of the week. Have a great day.
3: Oh, thank you.

0: Your K92 morning thing with Monica and Antoine. And, you know, I say Ella, who do you think of?
1: Langley.
0: Oh, yeah, we all know her. Well, there's one person that does not. And Joe Jonas, he made a hilarious mistake. We'll get into that next in Trending on K92.

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3: I guess if you want to start a clothing brand, a clothing line, you start at Walmart, right? Five Below.
4: I do feel that most start at Walmart. Every once in a while, you get an introduction at Target, but I feel like Walmart is the kickoff spot.
3: That's what country artist Jason Aldean, he's doing. He's teamed up with True Timber to create a clothing line called 10 Stone.
4: Are they skinny jeans? In my head, they're skinny jeans.
3: There's going to be skinny jeans. Yep. And he said it's grounded in girl and grit, family, faith, and a deep respect for the outdoors. At Walmart.
4: So are they praying over the fabric? Like, how does that work?
3: I know. I don't know. That's a good question.
4: I'm curious. Anytime, like, these celebrities, musicians start a clothing line, what's the light bulb moment? Like, when do they decide? Like, you know what? I should be able to design clothing for
3: other
4: people. I
3: think when someone else that doesn't really have a great brand reaches out to them and say, we need your support and let's make money.
4: We need you in the commercials?
3: Yeah, and they say, we don't care what it looks like, really. People are going to buy just for the name.
4: I complain about Crocs all the time, but if Mr. Croc calls me and says, Antoine Terrell, I need you to come up with a Croc line. Look, I will come up with a Croc line.
3: They be rocking you at Tech.
4: Yes, they please
3: do. Yeah, okay, so Ella Langley. We play her all the time. Her song, Choosing Texas. You know, it's been on the Billboard Hot 100 for 19 weeks. My goodness, it's longer. Feels like. Well, it was Doja Cat that during an interview with Kayla Presley revealed that she doesn't know who Ella Langley is.
5: Are you more of a Darth or an Ella?
6: There's another Vader. Ella Vader.
4: What?
5: You think I was talking about Ella Langley? Are you an Ella's fella?
6: I don't know what that is.
5: You don't know what Ella's fella?
6: I don't know what that is either.
5: Do you like Ella Langley?
6: I don't know what that is.
4: What is Ella?
6: Ella Langley. Ella Langley.
5: People love her.
6: Okay.
5: You gotta check her out. You'd like her. You really would.
3: Yeah, I don't know what that is.
4: What that is? You said, is that a brisket?
3: I
4: haven't had that in McAdoo's. Is that a sandwich in McAdoo's? Ella Langley?
3: They'll team up and they'll write a song together.
4: That would be great.
3: All right. Joe Jonas. So he mistakenly told a husband that his wife is pregnant after misreading the fan sign. So he at a concert at Madison Square Garden, they were holding up a sign that said, husbands have no clue about round two. Help us tell them. That's a sign that they're holding up.
4: Uh-huh.
3: He interpreted it as, a baby. No, it was just round two at the concert.
7: Jill, what's up? It's us, the Jonas Brothers, with your lovely wife. I just want your kids. And I just want to let you know, you're having another one!
4: Meanwhile,
3: they're like, no, actually, we were buying tickets to your next show.
4: The husband looks over like, then why are you drinking, babe? Put the beer down. What are we doing?
0: And that's What's Trending with the K92 Morning Thing. Here's what's coming up next on the K92 Morning Thing.
4: We want you to go to the season opener, the home season opener, for the Roanoke College Football Maroons. And we want you to go so bad, in fact, that at 7:20, you will have your chance to win a 4-pack of tickets, courtesy of K92.
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0: morning thing with Monica and Antoine. The weather today, partly cloudy, a high of 82. Currently 56 in Roanoke, 56 in Lynchburg, and 52 in the NRV.
1: I've decided, or I've learned about myself, that I am not a good friend before 7 a.m. I am not a good friend before 7 o'clock because one of my friends was excited about something, and I just couldn't even fake the excitement. I'll tell you what happened next. She like

K92 and Freedom First's first Play for Purpose announcement is tomorrow at 7:20. 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
1: It's important as a friend to not dim someone else's star.
2: Right.
1: To not dim their light. If they are excited about something, the last thing you want to do is put a cloud over top of it.
2: Mm-hmm. Let them shine.
1: But here's the thing, Monica. I'm nothing but clouds before 7 a.m. It's nothing but dark and gloomy over here. And I feel terrible about it because I don't know if you saw it. I had no clue.
2: Uh-huh.
1: But SpaceX had some kind of launch, something in the sky.
2: Okay.
1: This morning.
2: Oh.
1: And if you look it up, you see a video of it, it looks amazing. And one of our coworkers, Brett Sharp, part of Star Country, is a huge fan of anything in the sky.
2: Okay.
1: Stars, planets, whatever it is, he's a huge fan.
2: That's all right.
1: When he came in this morning, you would have thought he was a 7-year-old child that just went to Chuck E. Cheese. He had a huge smile on his face, and he rushed in to tell me and his co-host Taylor about what he saw in the sky. He goes, "Hey, guys, I saw something entering the atmosphere this morning." Huge smile on his face. He was shaking. He was out of breath.
2: He goes,
1: "I recorded it so you guys can see it." And he showed us the video, and I looked at the video, and I'm like, "All right, cool."
2: What am I looking at?
1: He goes, no, look at it. You could see it enter in the atmosphere. Look how beautiful. Look how bright the light is. And I'm like, I mean, yeah.
2: That's nice.
1: I guess. Yeah, that's all right. And I felt terrible because I don't know the last time I've seen someone that excited. He was so excited because I guess he had called his wife on the way in.
2: Yeah.
1: Because while he's showing the video, she calls him and she's excited. So both of them are just a bag of excitement balls.
2: Oh.
1: And I'm over here like, yeah, I mean, okay.
2: But that does happen. And that was his show and tell moment. You know, show and tell when we all sit there in elementary school and present our thing. Yeah. And it made me flash back to when I had a piece of a plant because my mom didn't help me that day. And so I showed up with a piece of a plant and
1: for
2: I was
1: show
2: like,
1: and tell.
2: For show and tell.
1: You had a piece of a plant?
2: I said, this is an elephant ear plant. And everybody was like, oh.
1: Ooh, speaking of show and tell, I can't remember anything I've ever taken for show and tell. So when you took your plant,
2: uh-huh.
1: How did you explain it? Like, what did you tell? You showed it. What did you tell about your plant?
2: My mom has her garden and she has her flower bed, and this is an elephant ear. I don't know exactly what you call the plant, but you've seen them.
1: I have no clue what you're talking about.
2: It's like an elephant ear. It's floppy. And I was like, I said, this is a strong, sturdy piece of an elephant ear plant. And I'm showing it, presenting it to my little friends in elementary. And they did not care. They started talking.
1: Did you have the dumbest show and tell?
2: I did.
1: Everyone
2: and
1: else,
2: you can tell
1: they
2: like,
1: brought Hot Wheel cars and Easy Bake Ovens, and you brought
2: and
1: a
2: I
1: leaf.
2: Think the teacher wouldn't call my mom and said, you know, Trigger, you could have just gave her a doll. Just show her.
1: Can you help her? Listen, Brent Sharp, I want to apologize. I'm super excited about SpaceX.

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1: You know, folks are talking about those flock cameras being everywhere.
2: Oh, yeah.
1: Everywhere.
2: Somebody's
1: watching you.
2: I still don't know how I feel about them.
1: I don't like them.
2: I still don't know. I'm struggling.
1: Surveillance everywhere. What? What? I'm like, what do you want to know? Just, you got all the information. For
2: you
1: me, I'm like,
2: all.
1: What do you want? Just come to me and ask me. I'll tell you. I don't give a damn. All right. Well, this guy, 24-year-old man, was arrested for destroying a flock camera. But here's the catch. It was fake.
2: Oh, come on now.
1: So on top of that.
2: They set them up.
1: And so somebody had 3D printed flock cameras around the area. And he destroyed one of them, a fake one, still ended up in jail, $7,500 bond.
2: Because they probably set that there to see who was destroying them. Like, that was probably a part of their plan. Like, even if you hate them, you cannot destroy them. That is not your property. It is an illegal activity to destroy a flock camera.
1: Mm.
2: I see it all over the news, though.
1: Yes.
2: I go back and forth. Like, I don't love the constant surveillance.
1: Uh-huh.
2: But I also kind of understand the purpose behind them, too.
1: We don't have any privacy.
2: Do we need it? Do we deserve it?
1: We do.
2: Have we earned privacy?
1: Well, look. So we got to crawl back in the womb for some privacy.
2: Oh, I mean, it's awfully warm in there. We have a family 4-pack of tickets to the Roanoke College season home opener next.

0: Here's what's coming up next on the K92 Morning Thing.
1: Coming up, we have football, football, football.
2: Yes, we do.
1: Yeah, because we have a 4-pack of tickets to the Roanoke College football home opener on the 12th of September.
2: Yes, and Miss Monica will also be there because we know how much she loves football.
1: I'm running back for the team.
2: She knows about football. But how much does she know about you? Because right now is your chance to win a 4-pack of tickets to that home college opener with Monica's Psychic Hotline. Call in right now, 540-774-9236. 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
3: Yeah.
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0: Your chance to win a 4-pack of tickets to the college home opener. I don't know why I said college. The football home opener for Roanoke College going down September 12th. And not only will you see football, you'll also see Miss Monica Brooks there.
1: Mm-hmm.
0: But it's only if you, Monica, can be psychic. Are you ready?
1: I'm ready.
0: All right. There's someone on the phone. You haven't had a chance to talk to them. I got a couple of questions for you. The person on the phone, are they male or female?
1: Female.
0: You said that they are female. Have they ever taken a DNA test?
1: Yes.
0: Do they know the Pledge of Allegiance?
1: I'm going to say yes.
0: Okay. I think I know it. We don't have time to say it right now, but I think I know it. Do they have an animal tattooed on their body?
1: No.
0: No animals. And have they ever walked in on someone else in the bathroom?
1: Yes.
0: All right. Let's see. Good morning. This is Kate92. What's your name?
2: Jennifer.
0: All right, Jennifer, I got a couple of personal questions for you. Monica has already given her answers. I just need two of her answers to be correct, all right?
2: All right, sounds good.
0: All right, so Monica is one for one because she did predict that you would be female. Jennifer, have you ever taken a DNA test before?
2: No.
0: No, she hasn't done it. Jennifer, do you know confidently the Pledge of Allegiance?
2: It took me a second to answer it. I didn't feel like if I had to repeat it, I could mess up a few words, so I'm going to say no.
0: Oh, okay. She doesn't know it. All right.
1: Okay.
0: Jennifer, do you have an animal tattooed somewhere on your body?
2: No.
0: No animal? That's all we needed for Monica to be a winner. And then the last question. Have you ever walked in on someone else using a bathroom on accident?
2: Sadly, yes.
1: Oh.
0: Was it at work?
2: No.
0: Okay, I'm just curious.
1: It happens. Look, I walked in on a bunch of men in New York. I walked to the wrong bathroom, and you can see them in the mirror.
0: Obviously. Someone was in the wrong bathroom.
1: It's okay. Look, you have the 4-pack of tickets to the Roanoke College football game, so I'll see you there on the 12th of September.
2: Woo!

0: It's your K92 Morning Thing with Monica and Antoine.
1: And it is Tuesday, so you know you gotta say.
2: Not today.
1: And not today, Tuesday. Who or what are you saying not today, Tuesday, to? You gotta clear out any negativity. This is your chance to complain. No one's gonna judge you for complaining. It could be a big complaint. It could be a small complaint. Whatever it is, text it in to 52353 or call in 540-774-9236. Monica, what are you complaining about this morning?
0: I'm mad at a cheese stick.
1: At a cheese stick?
0: That's right.
1: What did a cheese stick do to Monica? We'll find out after Justin Bieber and Nicki Minaj.

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2: We have a lot of text messages coming in to 52353 of people saying Not Today Tuesday, but I can't wait any longer. I need to know, Monica, what in the world did a cheese stick do to you? Why are you saying Not Today Tuesday to cheese sticks?
3: I was craving a cheese stick the other day, and I said, I will have me a cheese stick. I really want it. And so I go to this restaurant, and I order some cheese sticks, and I open up my box, and I don't see the seasoning that's usually on said cheese sticks. And I said, you know, usually it comes with like oregano, parm, whatever mix of garlic or whatever. No, these things were unseasoned. So I look at the woman and I said, do you happen to have like a sprinkler or some seasoning back there? Because I know they have seasoning. On there. She said, no, we just put cheese on it. I said, yes, they're a cheese stick, but you have seasoning. She said, no, we just sprinkled the cheese. Wait, parm.
2: They put parm cheese on top of a cheese stick? Yeah. Why do I need more cheese on top of my cheese stick? The cheese is already inside. Right, I need the seasoning on top
3: of it. And I said, you only put parm. I'm like, she is.
2: Now, this is the same seasoning that you would get on the breadsticks,
3: on the breadsticks,
2: right?
3: Yes.
2: Oh, that seasoning is
3: good. It's so good,
2: I want so much seasoning on my breadstick that I can go and blow some off. That's how much
3: I had zero. And I said, okay, she only puts parm. All right, I know that's a lie, but I'm going to leave here. I need to just inhale, exhale. I get to the car, and I look at those cheese sticks, and I said, no, I'm going back in there. So I bring the box back in. And I said, so you mean to tell me you don't have any seasoning back there for these cheese sticks? She said, no, we just want to put some cheese. That's all we put on this cheese.
2: So you just had some naked cheese sticks. Naked cheese sticks.
3: No. Yeah.
2: I understand your frustration. I'm not frustrated with cheese sticks. I'm frustrated with an entire continent.
3: Oh.
2: I'm frustrated with Africa. It has taken my brother away from me.
3: Oh.
2: I was on the phone with my brother. I'm saying Not Today Tuesday to Africa because my brother is planning to spend 6 months of the year from now moving forward in Africa.
3: Okay, well, that's cool.
2: In Ghana. It's not cool.
3: What?
2: Because after years of having a rough relationship, he and I are in an amazing place where we laugh and joke and spend time together. And now he is moving for 6 months of the year to Ghana. He has two homes in Ghana, actually.
3: Uh-huh.
2: So he travels there throughout the year. But he said he's in the process of getting his vehicle shipped over there so that he could spend 6 months at a time over there.
3: And you can travel and visit and hang out there if you like. I have some family that travel there all the time.
2: Listen, shout out to Africa.
3: But
2: if I'm going across the water, Africa ain't the place I want to go to. Amsterdam, maybe.
3: Okay.
2: Germany, Paris. Ghana is not the place. But yeah, I'm super sad because I'm going to miss Mike. Whenever he does it, I think it's going to be the start of 2027.
3: Yeah,
2: for like 6 months.
3: Oh, you can FaceTime.
2: Not Today Tuesday to Africa. Text in to 52353. We got some people saying Not Today Tuesday to drive-in, to deer, and to ID badges. We'll get into that and more of your texts coming up next.

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2: This is your opportunity to complain without judgment. Mm-hmm. Sometimes people are like, don't be so complaining. Look at the glass half full. Not on Tuesdays.
3: No.
2: That glass is half empty. Ain't enough water or vodka in that glass. So text in to 52353. Who or what are you saying not today Tuesday? We got one text that says, not today Tuesday to deer. On Sunday, a deer literally T-boned my car, slamming into both driver's side doors and the front panel.
3: Oh, my gosh. I'm sorry that happened.
2: They are so cute until they're destructive.
3: Yes.
2: And then I'm sick of them all.
3: Look, I had a friend that she smacked a deer, and then it pooped on the side of a car on top of that. So she had to drive with a dent and a smear.
2: She literally scared the poop out of the deer.
3: Oh, we have another text that says, not today to yellow jacket bees, 10 stings later.
2: Yeah. They're going to puss up because it's... You know, all that venom and stuff in there. Another text from Andrew in Roanoke. Not today to my ID badge holder breaking yesterday. Dustin in Covington. Not today Tuesday to dealing with two roof jobs with only four workers. How many workers per roof job? I don't understand. Someone has to drive from Christiansburg to Charlottesville all week long for clinicals for 6 weeks. Yeah. Monday through Friday. For 6 weeks. I just hate that you have to drive to Charlottesville. Boo them.
3: My goodness. Leah from Roanoke says, and I'm going to have to say not today Tuesday because of school and how early I woke up due to my sister screaming.
2: Was your sister having nightmares? Is your sister okay?
3: Yeah.
2: I want to make sure she's all right. Mm-hmm. Let's see. Monica, you were talking about your cheese sticks.
3: Yes.
2: Without any seasoning. There was a text that says, tell Monica that if the mozzarella stick ain't got no seasoning, hopefully the marinara sauce or ranch made up for it. Do you dip it in anything?
3: The marinara.
2: You got to do the marinara sauce. Mm-hmm. Let's see. That's it. That's all of our Not Today Tuesdays. Not Today Tuesday, the school drama.
3: What's the drama? What's the tea?
2: I know. And I want it to be college. I don't really care about high school drama.
3: Or maybe it's elementary. Somebody took the crayons.
2: I'm here for elementary school drama. Little kids.
3: It's serious.
2: They be funny.
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Your K92 morning thing with Monica and Antoine. And today is going to be a partly cloudy day, a high of 82. It's currently 58 in Roanoke, 58 in Lynchburg, and 54 in the NRV. And we want your song. 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
1: Tell you what, my Monday, it turned into a Friday.
2: Oh.
1: At least it felt that way.
2: I guess that could be a good thing.
1: Yeah. I'll explain more after the Happy Hour Triple Play.
2: And we want your throwback requests to 52353. What throwback jams do you want to hear to be a part of the Happy Hour Triple Play? I have a song. Monica has a song. What song do you want? You can text in your request right now, 52353. I want to talk about grills. Not barbecuing, not cooking out. I'm talking about the grills in your mouth.
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K92 Morning Thing with Monica and Antoine. That's my song from T.I. and Rihanna, Live Your Life. Antoine came through with Grills from Nelly. And to wrap things up, Amber's going to do it. Amber of Forest with Shoop by Salt-N-Pepa. Hey!

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1: And I got to tell you, this weather, it's just too dang nice.
2: Uh-oh.
1: Too fast.
2: What is it making you want to do?
1: Well, I had people over yesterday. On a Monday.
2: You had guests.
1: I had guests. We
2: during
1: were outside.
2: The week.
1: Yes, during the week. It was
2: don't
1: a bunch that. Of folks. Even the neighbors stopped by and we're all chatting.

0: hanging out, and then the neighbors, more neighbors came out on their front porch, and we're all talking. Everybody's walking over, Ava and her friends, you know. I said it was...
1: Y'all had a block party on the Monday.
0: We kind of did.
1: Knowing damn well school started. Yes. College is back. People got to go to work on Tuesday.
0: Exactly, yeah.
1: Shame on you. Mm. Everyone's dragging this morning because of Miss Monica Brooks.
0: Yes.
1: I saw a list yesterday.
0: Oh.
1: Like, I was just doing, like, a little bit of reading, and it was a list of things that millennials do that Gen Z says is no longer cool. Mm. And so a couple of things on that list, open-toed shoes, saying, taking photos of your food and posting it online, those kind of things.
0: Okay.
1: So then it got me to thinking about things I used to do. And then, like I just said, college is starting up. One thing that millennials used to do in college that I hope never comes back because it was the dumbest thing we could ever do. In college, when you would finish a liquor bottle, you would put it on top of the cabinet as if it's a trophy. So when I was an undergrad at Tech, you would go in someone's apartment
0: and they would
1: be able to see all the alcohol that they drank because for some reason, instead of throwing the bottles away, instead of recycling the bottles, we would put it above the stove, above the refrigerator as if they were like,
0: we can drink
1: like deer heads or whatever. Yeah. And then the real fancy houses would put water in there and drop a highlighter inside so that it lit up. Oh, it was so stupid.
0: Yep.
1: But it was the dumbest thing. Why am I letting everyone know I'm an alcoholic?
0: Well, that's what happens. Watch that come back around on TikTok.
1: And I hope it's not. Yeah. I hope it doesn't. Because out of all the things on this list, like high-waisted jeans, whatever, whatever, don't throw your beer bottles away. Just throw them away.

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2: Shout out to everyone that's texted in to 52353. We want to give you an update on a accident that's on I-81 right now. If you are heading south on I-81, expect huge delays. Traffic is pretty much at a standstill. Heading south around mile marker 144, there's a multi-vehicle crash. So if you can find a different route, find one right now because traffic is really bad right now. The delays are huge. If you are heading south on I-81 around mile marker 144 and beyond, just know that there is an accident ahead and you will be stuck in traffic. Find an alternate route and please, please drive safely.

0: It's your K92 Morning Thing with Monica and Antoine. And today in the situation, we got to talk to Gregory. What's happening?
1: Hey, well, I am going to propose to my girlfriend. I'm actually going to do it. But my friends don't like my proposal idea.
2: Okay. All right. While we're going to learn more about the proposal idea, let me just say congratulations.
0: Yeah.
1: Thank you. Thank you.
2: I will say, Monica, the way he said it, like he goes, I'm going to propose to my girlfriend. I'm going to do it. Kind of feels like he's been backed into a corner. She's not, but maybe she's pregnant. Man. I don't know.
0: Well, we're going to find out more here in just a minute on K92.
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1: All right, Gregory, you said that you're going to propose to your lovely lady, and your friends, they're not a fan of your proposal idea. What's happening?
2: Yeah, I mean, I'm definitely ready for marriage. You know, it's been 5 years, lots of ups and downs, but she's definitely the one. And, I mean, I want to propose at a restaurant, and, okay, the restaurant is Chuck E. Cheese. We met there.
3: Hold on. You can't just gloss over that. You said the restaurant is where?
2: Chuck E. Cheese, man. I know. But we met there.
1: Okay.
3: You said 5 years, not 25 years. What were you, seven?
2: No. I was there for my nephew's birthday, and she had her daughter there for a birthday party, and that's where we met. And so I thought, like, you know, it'd be cute to take her back.
3: Oh, that is kind of cute. I take back my jokes.
1: But you did say kind of cute. And your friends, they're telling you no?
2: Yeah, my friends are saying I'm being stupid. Like, you know, it's obviously, like, full of kids and noise and, like, you know, it's Chuck E. Cheese. But, you know, they think she needs, like, a fancy dinner or something. But, I mean, what are you guys' thoughts? Like, is it really that bad of an idea? I mean, I think she might really like it. And, you know, she loves me. Then she sees the effort and she'll say yes, right?
3: I think that if you guys met that way, you should do it. Because at the very least, you put a lot of thought into it. There is actually a connection there. Maybe right. You have one of the animatronic animals come out with the ring. I support this.
1: So somebody, they said, hey, I met the love of my life at the prison when I was waiting to visit somebody.
2: Okay.
1: And, you know, and I said, let's take it back.
3: I don't know.
1: At the gate.
3: I don't know if every place is made equally, Monica. And you said, at Chuck E. Cheese, you were there for your nephew and she was there with, did you say her daughter?
2: Yeah.
3: That's perfect. You guys go back there. Maybe you have your soon-to-be stepdaughter be a part of it.
1: Antoine's setting you up now.
3: I think this is an adorable idea. It'll go viral on TikTok.
1: He wants you to dress up as the rat or the possum. What is it?
3: Ooh, and then reveal like Masked Singer.
1: Yeah.
3: And then he takes his head off like he's in the Masked Singer and proposes. I support it.
1: I'm on your friend's side. Maybe just pick out a nice restaurant and just call it. You know her.
3: They have pizza and alcohol at Chuck E. Cheese.
1: Oh, yeah.
3: And the ball pit. Congratulations. Happy honeymoon.
1: Well, look, you can text in right now. Is it a good idea for Gregory to propose at the Chuck E. Cheese? Does it matter if you say it like that? The pinkies up, Chuck E. Cheese.
3: Makes it sound a little fancy.
1: Yeah. Or should he pick out a fancy restaurant? You know, how should he propose? You can text in to 52353. We'll get into the situation a little bit more on K92.

0: The Situation with the K92 Morning Thing continues now.
1: And Gregory, he wants to propose to his lady, but his friends say that the proposal idea he's throwing out to him is ridiculous.
2: His friends are boring. They're boring.
1: But here's the thing. Gregory wants to propose at Chuck E. Cheese. Now, he said that that's where they met.
2: That's so adorable.
1: He was there. She was there with her child. And he said, that's where we hit it off. So I want to take her back to the spot. And so he asked for advice. We asked you to text in to 52353. And we had some text rolling in. One that says, Gary from Salem here. I think that is one of the greatest things in the world, to go back to where you met, propose there, and make it meaningful.
2: If you can meet someone, get their phone number, and start a relationship at that place, then you can propose at that place. I'm all for it. Monica says not to. I
1: asked you about the jail.
2: For it. Let's see. Another text in to 52353. I think it could work if it's like a stop on a tour of other possible important places, like scavenger hunt style.
1: Oh,
2: Chuck E. Cheese should be enough. The ball pit should be enough by itself.
1: You don't want the complete day of events?
2: No, they met at Chuck E. Cheese. This is first day memories.
1: Yeah, and there's another one that says yes to, absolutely yes to Chuck E. Cheese.
2: Yeah, I think you should do it. They said yes, propose there. You know her best. Is she the type that would want something extravagant, or is she the type that would want Chuck E. Cheese because that's where you met?
1: Uh-huh.
2: If he knows that she would love that, I think that's where it should be.
1: Well, we do have a no, and it's like a no. This is a kid spot, too many loud kids and craziness. Do better, and that's Martin of Troutville.
2: He could rent it out. Rent out the whole Chuck E.
1: Oh,
2: Cheese.
1: Oh, yeah, that's all right.
2: Just you, her, and the animatronic rat.
1: Oh,
2: that's all you need. That's so romantic. That's love.

0: Your K92 morning thing with Monica and Antoine. And, you know, I say Ella, who do you think of?
1: Langley.
0: Oh, yeah, we all know her. Well, there's one person that does not. And Joe Jonas, he made a hilarious mistake. We'll get into that next in trending on K92.

0: If you're talking about it, so are we.
1: What's trending?
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3: I guess if you want to start a clothing brand, a clothing line, you start at Walmart, right? Five Below.
4: I do feel that most started Walmart. Every once in a while, you get an introduction at Target, but I feel like Walmart is the kickoff spot.
3: That's what country artist Jason Aldean, he's doing. He's teamed up with True Timber to create a clothing line called 10 Stone.
4: Are they skinny jeans? In my head, they're skinny jeans.
3: There's going to be skinny jeans. Yep. And he said it's grounded in girl and grit, family, faith, and a deep respect for the outdoors. At Walmart's.
4: So are they praying over the fabric? Like, how does that work?
3: I don't know. That's a good question.
4: I'm curious. Anytime, like, the celebrities, musicians start a clothing line, what's the light bulb moment? Like, when do they decide? Like, you know what? I should be able to design clothing for
3: other
4: people. I think
3: when someone else that doesn't really have a great brand reaches out to them and say, we need your support and let's make money.
4: We need you in the commercials?
3: Yeah. And they say, we don't care what it looks like, really. People are going to buy just for the name.
4: I complain about Crocs all the time, but if Mr. Croc calls me and says, Antoine Terrell, I need you to come up with a Croc line. Look, I will come up with a Croc line.
3: They be rocking you at tech.
4: Yes, they please
3: do. Yeah. Yeah. Okay. So Ella Langley. We play her all the time. Her song, Choosing Texas. You know, it's been on the Billboard Hot 100 for 19 weeks. Yeah. My goodness, longer. Feels like. Well, it was Doja Cat that during an interview with Kayla Presley revealed that she doesn't know who Ella Langley is.
5: Are you more of a Darth or an Ella?
6: There's another Vader. Ella Vader.
4: What?
5: You think I was talking about Ella Langley? Are you an Ella's fella?
6: I don't know what that is.
5: You don't know what Ella's fella?
6: I don't know what that is either.

0: like Ella Langley?
1: I don't know what that is.
2: What no, that
1: Ella
2: is?
1: Ella Langley. Ella Langley.
3: People love her.
1: Okay.
3: You gotta check her out. You'd like her. Really would.
1: Yeah, I don't know what that is.
2: What that is? You said, is that a brisket?
1: Uh-huh.
2: I haven't had that in McAdoo's. Is that a sandwich in McAdoo's, Ella Langley?
1: They'll team up and they'll write a song together.
2: That would be great.
1: All right, Joe Jonas. So he mistakenly, he told a husband that his wife is pregnant after misreading the fan sign. So he at a concert at Madison Square Garden, they were holding up a sign that said, husbands have no clue about round two. Help us tell them. That's a sign that they're holding up.
2: Uh-huh.
1: He interpreted it as, oh, a baby. No, it was just round two at the concert.
4: Yo, what's up? It's us, the Jonas Brothers, with your lovely wife. I just want your kids. And I just want to let you know, you're having another one!
1: And they're like, no, actually, we were buying tickets to your next show.
2: The husband looks over like, what? Why are you drinking, babe? Put that beer down. What are we doing?
5: And that's What's Trending with the K92 Morning Thing. Where the hits are just hittier.

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0: It's your K92 Morning Thing with Monica and Antoine. And today, a partly cloudy day, high of 82, currently 64 in Roanoke, 65 in Lynchburg, and 60 in NRV.
1: And we have a quick traffic update. If you are heading south on I-81 and we get close to mile marker 144, traffic is backed up over 5 miles. Yeah, there was a multi-vehicle crash, and traffic backups are approximately 5.0 miles. I want to be specific.
0: Mm-hmm.
1: 5.0, not 5.1.
0: Yeah. People
1: not
0: hear 4. That and be like, oh.
1: It is approximately 5 miles. So yeah, I-81 south around mile marker 144. You definitely want to find an alternate route. Make sure you are driving safely.

0: Hashtag good news. Hashtag all the feels. It's Antoine's good news story of the day on K92.
1: I try to live by the credence, you never know what someone else is going through.
2: Uh-huh.
1: So let's just be kind to everyone. Because you never know when someone's having a bad day. You never know what might be causing whatever frustration you're feeling interacting with them.
2: That's true.
1: And an example of that is in today's good news story of the day. Because your loud upstairs neighbor may not be exactly what it seems. After moving to LA, this person named Heidi discovered the noise above her, which was frustrating her from her neighbor, was coming from an 85-year-old woman named Carol who lives by herself. After finding out that Carol suffers from a disease, she decided to help and raise $60,000 for her.
3: My first night was a little rough. Noisy neighbor above.
4: It's your downstairs neighbor. Do you need anything?
5: This poor lady can barely get down the stairs. And I'm wondering what the bowling ball sound is. That's her walker.
6: Carol, you got family?
7: No.
6: Got no family here?
7: No.
6: Ma'am?
7: I've been alone for years.
3: Her quality of life, it's rough.
8: So getting her AC units, he's replacing the carpet, putting a screen door in, and even a stove.
7: Heidi, I'm deeply grateful for all you have done for me, and I love your feeling.
1: Yeah, so Heidi found out that Carol is suffering from Parkinson's disease.
2: Mm.
1: And all of the noise that she heard was Carol just trying to get around, just trying to make it from point A to point B. And while Heidi was initially frustrated, when she found out her story, she jumped in. She quickly began helping Carol with her meals, cleaning, trash pickup, and so many other things. And then she started a GoFundMe and raised over $60,000 to get Carol the help that she needs, some in-care, some in-home stuff, and
2: okay.
1: All of that.
2: Very nice.
1: And I just love it because it's so easy to assume that someone's doing something to get on your nerves,
2: mm-hmm.
1: not knowing that they actually need you, and you may be the person that's in the right place at the right time. That's your K92 Good News Story of the Day. Here's Ariana Grande.

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1: The music industry is so interesting because the song that you love probably wasn't created for the artist that you love to sing it. Coming up next, I'm going to tell you exactly who Rihanna's Umbrella was actually made for. That's coming up next on K92.

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1: All the time we hear about actors and actresses that should have been in a movie.
2: Mm-hmm.
1: Like, for example, The Matrix, they actually wanted Will Smith to play the role that Keanu Reeves played.
2: Right. I heard about that.
1: But Will Smith turned it down because he didn't understand it.
2: Okay.
1: He was like, what the hell is this movie about? He ended up doing Wild Wild West instead, which left a lot of people saying, what the hell is this movie about?
2: Yes.
1: But you don't hear it as much with music. But it's crazy to think about some of the songs that you love weren't meant for the artist that you love that sings them. They were actually meant for someone else. Like, for example, this song right here. This is probably Rihanna's biggest hit.
2: Mm-hmm.
1: Umbrella by Rihanna, it was not written for Rihanna. In fact, she was not the first person that they asked to sing over it. The first person that that song was offered to, Miss Monica, Britney Spears.
2: I could see Britney doing it.
1: I could not.
2: I could see it because she sounds Britney-ish right there when she's singing.
1: Don't you dare shame Rihanna
2: If we can go put an AI voice of Britney, it would work.
1: That would be the best voice of Britney we could get right now is if it's AI. And speaking of Britney, this song right here. My loneliness is killing me. Baby One More Time was not written for Britney Spears. In fact, it was written for R&B group TLC. That was supposed to be a TLC song.
2: And once again, I can hear it. Yeah.
1: I guess I could kind of hear it. I could kind of hear T-Boy's Chili Left Out. Left Out
2: have
1: to rap on it.
2: Because it sounds like their song, you know, So Unpretty or whatever it was.
1: I can hear that beat. I can hear that beat. And then the last one, this is going to be Rage Bait for Monica. Because I know that Monica hates a solid 5 songs, but I'm not sure if Monica hates a song more than this one.
3: Because you know I'm all about that bass, about that bass. No
2: I'm not
3: trouble.
2: A I'm not a fan I'm of Megan Trainor. And I know we played the heck out of it. I'm like, ew. I'm all about that bass. But you know, as long as everyone else enjoys.
1: Megan Trainor wrote that song.
2: Mm-hmm.
1: Megan Trainor composed that song, but she didn't do it for herself. Do you know who that song was intentionally for when Megan Trainor came up with All About That Bass?
2: Nicki Minaj.
1: It was not Nicki Minaj. You're not that far off. All About That Bass was supposed to be sang by Beyonce.
2: Beyonce saying, no way. That song sounds like somebody that poops along with her husband.
1: No, Beyonce turned that down. That was not for her. And then other artists also turned it down before Megan Trainor said, you know what, fine.
2: I'll do it myself.
1: I'll just keep the song myself. And it turned into a hit.
2: That's the right decision.

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2: And then after that, we're going to jump into the ladies' room. So we're going to talk to Olivia and see if we can help her out with the drama going on in her life. That's tomorrow in the ladies' room at 7:35-ish.
1: Yes, we got all of that and so much more going down tomorrow. But before we get out of here today,
2: we have the Morning Thing Nugget. One day, you'll realize some doors didn't close on you. They closed for you.
1: Brand new episode of The Thing tomorrow morning at 6 a.m. Peace.
2: Toulou.
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And this town's lost its faith. 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

Everyone has seen Obsession, except for IJ Styles from K92. I know, it's free to stream. I'm just like kind of nervous. I don't know why. But Obsession, now one of the highest grossing horror films ever.

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I kind of went back to the old school, the wires. I would just always lose them. They were so expensive. 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How BA is that?

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How to Lose a Guy in 10 Days. Always makes everyone smile. And for ladies, the yellow dress. Matthew McConaughey, Kate Hudson, in talks, and a return of How to Lose a Guy in 10 Days sequel.

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K92, Jay Styles. Did you know Elton John wears his own kneecaps as a necklace after having his knee replaced?

K92, and recent data shows that Americans are now using vacation days specifically for sleep rather than travel and leisure. Is that the case for you?

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Dating apps show that women rate 80% of men as...

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We're texting over here at 52353, and she's listening to K92 and sipping on her Starbucks pumpkin spice, of course, back today. And then they got a new flavor, banana bread.

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You know, I've heard of people having necklaces of hair strands and blood, and now Elton John taking it to the next level. 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

K92, so over in Singapore right now, they are offering parents $55,000 in a bid to boost the record low birth rate. Would that encourage you here if they did that here in the States?

Originally supposed to be a ballad. I knew it. I knew you for the Toy Story 5 movie soundtrack. Taylor Swift uploaded last night to her YouTube a piano version of the song and tied in a couple of other classics of hers. It's on her YouTube channel, K92.

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It's her seventh out of her eight. And new off the album's called Pedal, this song called Pedal. And we are K92.

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Here's a story we're following pretty close. 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She's suing Taylor Sheridan. 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Going to keep you posted as more info comes out.

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K-82, Virginia's number one hit music station. The director of National Treasure says that there is a third movie happening with Nicolas Cage. So I know quite a few people that's going to be super excited about that. No idea on release dates just yet, but the news is that it is happening. K-92. I can't.

So very likely that the Miss USA and Miss Teen USA pageant's going to be exclusively on streaming. No longer going to be on CW. There were some contract disputes that just weren't happening, weren't able to push through that and make that happen. So you're going to be able to stream the Miss USA, Miss Teen USA pageants from now on. K92.

So Shaq says that he was turned down by Marvel. He wanted to play a superhero. And basically the directors are like, look, you're Shaq. No one's going to believe that you're a superhero. They're not going to be able to unsee you as Shaq, which makes total sense. K92, Virginia's number one hit music station.

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Huge news from Walmart. Finally, they're last at a party, but it's okay. Starting this week, Walmart's finally going to be rolling out their tap-to-pay options at select stores, Apple Pay, Google Pay, with either just your card or obviously your Apple Wallet with your card loaded on your phone. They're like the last retail store to do it. But here we are, finally, after thousands of complaints they got. So, yeah, finally. Thanks, Walmart, for making things a little easier. Benson Boone is on your K92 this afternoon.

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Quite a few things on the fall menu for Chick-fil-A. Biggest thing probably of all is spicy chicken minis, number one. Also, the chicken and waffle sandwich. I'm very surprised they haven't had this for much longer than now. Original spicy and grilled. 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

Just in time for football season, Pizza Hut changing their name. They're dropping their dropping pizza from the name for the next 25 weeks or so, going by just Hut because it's football season. You see what they did there? Temporary rebrand. It just makes sense, though. And then, obviously, no one out pizzas the Hut, their slogan thing. Bring back those Tiffany-style lamps and tablecloths and all that stuff inside the restaurants, too. We want that.

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originally was supposed to be a sad piano ballad for the new Toy Story movie. Taylor Swift, her producer, songwriter friends helped change her mind. I knew it. I knew you. 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

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Danielle Fishel from Boy Meets World. Yeah, she's got heat in her closet on her feet, like sneaker lover. Didn't realize this until yesterday. Yeah.

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Stella Luffy. That's Boston, K92. There's a writer that's suing Taylor Sheridan, the writer, director, creator of Yellowstone. She's also suing Paramount and NBC Universal because she says that Taylor Sheridan stole her idea for a TV show. She had submitted a script back in like 2016, 2017. It had a totally different name, but all the characters, the storylines, everything that we now know as Yellowstone was all in her script. So, following this story very closely, K92.

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tickets that were bought in batches for her shows just because it breached their sales terms. Man, these bots and scalpers. I miss the old days of going to the box office. Not going to lie.

So it was originally supposed to be like a sad ballad, just played on the piano. And then luckily her producer and songwriter friends helped change her mind. Taylor Swift, original song she wrote for the Toy Story 5 movie soundtrack, I Knew It, I Knew You. She says she also loves seeing people talk crap about her. And then she'll respond when and if she does, she'll respond with like words that people have to look up in order to understand what she even means. The biggest flex ever, by the way. K92.

National Treasure 3 is happening, according to the director, and it's going to have Nicolas Cage in it. So I know a lot of people super excited about that. No release date just yet, but it is in the works with Nicolas Cage, K92.

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Cast that vote today, or PFP. You can text that to 52353. New Ari, it's called Pedal.

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Man, the weather's all over the place this week. Looks like a little bit of rain in the forecast tomorrow. Clear on Thursday. Then rain and storms coming in on Friday. It's K92 with Olivia Dean. 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

Friends on K92, Julian on the radio. So we all know Olivia Rodrigo's new album. You seem pretty sad for a girl so in love, pretty much about her first time being in an adult relationship. I feel like she's going to have a lot more material, you know, with a new relationship with this dude, Julian Cronenberg. Here she is, Drop Dead, K92.

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